0: Holiday weekend because of a strike by workers in a dispute over safety. A walkout by members of the RMT at East Midlands Railway will hit services on Sunday and Bank Holiday Monday. John Watson is the RMT Midlands regional organiser.
1: The cause and the reasons for us having to take industrial action have been ongoing for a number of months. The new 810 fleet that East Midlands Railway introduced in December of last year, there's numerous faults and issues and defects with those trains.
0: Conservative MP Sir James Cleverly has announced he is resigning from the Shadow Cabinet to stand for Mayor of London. The former Foreign Secretary and Braintree MP said the capital needed someone who understands its potential. And two match-worn England shirts, which once belonged to Kevin Keegan, will be up for grabs at auction. That's the latest from Radio News Hub. I'm Johnny Holmes.
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0: Heavy rain and thunderstorms will clear this evening, with rain moving into Northern Ireland and Southern Scotland overnight. Elsewhere, there'll be clear spells and a few showers with mild temperatures, lows of 14 degrees.

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6: A rescue operation is underway for a vessel in distress in the English Channel, southwest of Plymouth. The Maritime and Coast Guard Agency says five people are on board, with helicopters, aircraft and RNLI lifeboats sent to the scene. The incident is ongoing. A man has died and at least six other people have been injured at a festival in West Sussex. Grace McIntosh has more.
7: The 41-year-old died after a large sign fell at the big church festival near Stenning yesterday afternoon. Sussex police say his next of kin have been told and are being supported by specialist officers. The Archbishop of Canterbury says she's sad and shocked. The event, which was supposed to last through the weekend, has been called off early.
6: The death toll from the flooding in Nepal has reached more than 600 ahead of a team arriving from the UK to provide support. An update today from authorities brought the combined death toll in Nepal and Tibet to 676. And second-half goals by Anthony Elanga and Johan Visser helped Newcastle inflict a second consecutive defeat of the Premier League season on big-spending Tottenham Hotspur. That's the latest from Radio News Hub. I'm Johnny Holmes.
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6: Heavy rain and thunderstorms will clear this evening, with rain moving into Northern Ireland and Southern Scotland overnight. Elsewhere, there'll be clear spells and a few showers with mild temperatures, lows of 14 degrees.

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1: What are you talking about? It's not winter, it's House of Fun.
0: Oh yes, sorry. House of Fun is coming.
1: Your voice sounds weird. Would you like a throat lozenge?
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0: Can I stop talking like this now, please? It really hurts.

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4: A vessel with five people on board is in distress in the English Channel. A rescue has been launched to try to help the vessel, which is in trouble southwest of Eddystone Lighthouse and off Plymouth. Train passengers in England are being warned of possible disruption over the bank holiday weekend because of a strike by workers in a dispute over safety. A walkout by members of the RMT at East Midlands Railway will hit services on Sunday and bank holiday Monday. John Watson is the RMT Midlands regional organiser.
5: The cause and the reasons for us having to take industrial action have been ongoing for a number of months. The new 810 fleet that East Midlands Railway introduced in December of last year, there's numerous faults and issues and defects with those trains.
4: Conservative MP Sir James Cleverly has announced he is resigning from the Shadow Cabinet to stand for Mayor of London. The former Foreign Secretary and Braintree MP said the capital needed someone who understands its potential. And two match-worn England shirts, which once belonged to Kevin Keegan, will be up for grabs at auction. That's the latest from Radio News Hub. I'm Johnny Holmes.
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4: Heavy rain and thunderstorms will clear this evening, with rain moving into Northern Ireland and Southern Scotland overnight. Elsewhere, there'll be clear spells and a few showers with mild temperatures, lows of 14 degrees.

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3: A rescue operation is underway for a vessel in distress in the English Channel, southwest of Plymouth. The Maritime and Coast Guard Agency says five people are on board, with helicopters, aircraft and RNLI lifeboats sent to the scene. The incident is ongoing. A man has died and at least six other people have been injured at a festival in West Sussex. Grace McIntosh has more.
4: The 41-year-old died after a large sign fell at the big church festival near Stenning yesterday afternoon. Sussex police say his next of kin have been told and are being supported by specialist officers. The Archbishop of Canterbury says she's sad and shocked. The event, which was supposed to last through the weekend, has been called off early.
3: The death toll from the flooding in Nepal has reached more than 600 ahead of a team arriving from the UK to provide support. An update today from authorities brought the combined death toll in Nepal and Tibet to 676. And second-half goals by Anthony Elanga and Johan Visser helped Newcastle inflict a second consecutive defeat of the Premier League season on big-spending Tottenham Hotspur. That's the latest from Radio News Hub. I'm Johnny Holmes.
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3: Heavy rain and thunderstorms will clear this evening, with rain moving into Northern Ireland and Southern Scotland overnight. Elsewhere, there'll be clear spells and a few showers with mild temperatures, lows of 14 degrees.

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For What Do You Think It Is? I Bet You Don't Know. Great music from The Beatles, Diana Ross, Blondie, Right Said Fred, Neil Sedaka, Jennifer Rush, and many more. Oh, and not forgetting The Confessions. 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
3: A vessel with five people on board is in distress in the English Channel. A rescue has been launched to try to help the vessel, which is in trouble southwest of Eddystone Lighthouse and off Plymouth. Train passengers in England are being warned of possible disruption over the bank holiday weekend because of a strike by workers in a dispute over safety. A walkout by members of the RMT at East Midlands Railway will hit services on Sunday and bank holiday Monday. John Watson is the RMT Midlands regional organiser.
4: The cause and the reasons for us having to take industrial action have been ongoing for a number of months. The new 810 fleet that East Midlands Railway introduced in December of last year, there's numerous faults and issues and defects with those trains.
3: Conservative MP Sir James Cleverly has announced he is resigning from the Shadow Cabinet to stand for Mayor of London. The former Foreign Secretary and Braintree MP said the capital needed someone who understands its potential. And two match-worn England shirts, which once belonged to Kevin Keegan, will be up for grabs at auction. That's the latest from Radio News Hub. I'm Johnny Holmes.
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3: Heavy rain and thunderstorms will clear this evening, with rain moving into Northern Ireland and southern Scotland overnight. Elsewhere, there'll be clear spells and a few showers with mild temperatures, lows of 14 degrees.

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1: 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I need to know what I've done wrong.

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4: Searches are continuing for thousands missing amid the devastating flash flood in Nepal, which has left more than 690 dead. Authorities say more than 3,000 people are missing. Among those are more than 30 British nationals. Supermarket alcohol is too cheap, pub owners think. Taking drinking back to the pub by having higher prices in shops could boost the economy. Catherine Severy is from the Institute of Alcohol Studies.
5: If we can encourage more people to enter into pubs and to be socialising in community settings, that's far better for the economy. And it's a far more social, enjoyable environment, I would argue too.
4: Festival goers will see a mixture of sunshine and showers with the potential for hail and thunder. The Met Office says scattered showers across the north of England could turn heavy and thundery, including a around Leeds Festival. And Moses Itoma suffered a shock defeat to Filip Hergovic in his IBF World Heavyweight title fight. That's the latest from Radio News Hub. I'm Grace McIntosh.
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4: Outbreaks of rain affect parts of Scotland and northern England, with thunderstorms developing more widely during the afternoon. Highs of 21 degrees Celsius.

10 past 6, it's Sunday morning. Welcome along to Early Breakfast with me, Peter Cleghorn, on Boomerang Radio. It is definitely not rush hour, it is chilling hour. Let's take our time, have a nice early breakfast.

0: There Must Be an Angel Playing With My Heart, the Eurythmics, Annie Lennox, from the 80s, 70s up next with The Sweet, and Blockbuster, a riff, an opening guitar riff so similar to a track that was released within weeks of it, The Gene Genie from David Bowie. The Sweet are up next.
1: Boomerang.
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Mama Told Me Not to Come, Stereophonics, and Tom Jones. I love the original version of that from Three Dog Night from, I think, the 70s, might have even been late 60s, but I think it's the 70s. Just a terrific song. And it's in my favourites list on my streaming service as one of my favourite tracks. If you don't know it, then go and have a listen to it on your streaming service. What a track. That version's pretty authentic to it, so don't expect much different, but I just love the atmosphere and the playfulness on it. Right, Spencer Davis Group now, featuring a very young Steve Winwood on keyboard and vocals. This is a genuine classic from the 60s, Gimme Some Lovin'.

Hello there. How do you spend your Saturday evenings? Well, here's a question. Do you enjoy classic soul? I'm talking the 60s, the 70s, the 80s. I'm talking Motown, Northern, and the sound of Philadelphia. If the answer's yes, that's great. Join me, Andy, from 6 to 9 p.m. for Soul Dance Saturday here on Boomerang Radio.

0: The day we caught the train from the 90s, Ocean Colour Scene. Going back to the 70s now, and Ashton, Gardner and Dyke. I think their only single, that one hit wonders, I think, with this. And the Resurrection Shuffle.
1: 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The Crown Inn Beer Fest 26 Take 2, where the beer fests keep coming back.

From the birth of Tamla Motown, almost, to Diana Ross and the Supremes, as You Can't Hurry Love, to a pioneer of breaking into the UK charts with reggae, Bob Marley now, and from the 80s is Buffalo Soldier.

was a lark. But now I go for walks, to the movies, maybe to the park. I have a seat on the same old bench to watch the children play. You know, tomorrow is their future, but for me, just another day. They all gather around me. They seem to know my name. We laugh, tell a few jokes, but it still doesn't ease my pain. I know I can't hide from a memory, though day after day I've tried. I keep saying she'll be back, but today again.

0: Chilites, one of my favourite songs from the 70s, Have You Seen Her? We're coming up to 7 o'clock, time for Boomerang News and Weather. And straight after that, we will go back to the 60s from the Foundations, and then we'll have a bit of Supertramp.
1: Boomerang.
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4: PC Andrew Harper's killers will be excluded from the early release scheme after the Prime Minister said anyone convicted of unlawful killing would be exempt. Liz Whittaker has more.
5: The PM's told the BBC that hundreds of people will remain in prison as part of changes to the scheme designed to ease overcrowding. He said extra space in prisons would be created by deporting foreign prisoners and releasing some inmates who are serving indefinite sentences. There was widespread anger with the scheme when it emerged two of PC Andrew Harper's killers, Albert Bowers and Jesse Cole, could be released halfway through their 13-year sentences.
4: More than 700 people are dead and thousands remain missing after devastating floods in Nepal near the border with Tibet. Authorities say 33 British nationals are among those unaccounted for. And train drivers are set to receive an above-inflation pay rise of 3.6%. The wage deal between Avanti West Coast and Aslef Union is the first to be approved under the Prime Minister. That's the latest from Radio News Hub. I'm Grace McIntosh.
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4: Outbreaks of rain affect parts of Scotland and northern England, with thunderstorms developing more widely during the afternoon. Highs of 21 degrees Celsius.

Breakfast in America from Supertramp. I remember their breakthrough album, Crime of the Century, coming out, and my friends and I going round to one of our houses and listening to it. Absolutely phenomenal album. Came out at about the same time, I think, as Roxy Music's second album, For Your Pleasure. Another absolutely fabulous album. If you don't know it, look it up. There are some truly magnificent songs on it. Right. Simply Red now from, I'm guessing, the 80s, and Holding Back the Years.

where the hits keep coming back. Let's get another classic track on from the 70s.

0: One of These Nights by the Eagles. I had in my head that their greatest hits album released in the 70s was the biggest selling album in the 70s. And having just looked that up, it wasn't. The biggest selling album, I should have known this anyway, of the 70s was Pink Floyd's Dark Side of the Moon. But the Eagles' greatest hits is the biggest selling album of all time in the US. So I knew there was something about it that was truly astonishing. Okay, we have Janet Jackson from the 90s and Together Again.
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It's 7:30. That was Lulu with her huge voice. Absolutely brilliant. This is Lisa Stansfield, and this is The Right Time. This is-

0: Taking you from brunch to lunch. Join me, Joe Bailey, on a Monday and a Friday between 10 and 1 for 3 hours of conversation, music through the decades, some local what's-ons, and a few laughs thrown in along the way. Here on Boomerang Radio, where the hits keep coming back.
1: I can see

0: Alicia Keys and Empire State of Mind, part two, Broken Down. That is a long title, a great song. Okay, we have Rhinestone Cowboy from Glen Campbell up next. And I listened to, on Desert Island Discs recently, Shania Twain. It is a great listen if you haven't heard it. And she loves Glen Campbell, one of the kings of country. And we lost, I think, the queen of country this week in Dolly Parton. A great, great loss to music. Glen Campbell is up next.
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3: 3-point safety belts, ABS anti-lock braking, impact absorbing airbags. There are some road users who don't have the advantage of this technology. A horse and its rider have less protection than other road users. So think. Slow down as you pass. Give them plenty of room and be ready to stop. Remember, sounding your horn or revving your engine can scare a horse and could cause a serious accident. Think. Slow down for horses.

two great American artists, Glen Campbell and the Beach Boys with California Girls. Great documentary that I watched this week. I think it was on Netflix. But if you get the chance to watch it, it is a great story. Right. Paul Heaton, ex-House Martins, and Beautiful South up next, and Don't Marry Her.

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3: Searches are continuing for thousands missing amid the devastating flash flood in Nepal. Authorities say the death toll has reached 734, with almost 3,000 missing. The killers of PC Andrew Harper will be excluded from the government's early release scheme. Liz Whittaker has more.
4: Speaking to the BBC, Andy Burnham said anyone convicted of unlawful killing will remain in prison alongside offenders convicted of indecent assault and death by dangerous driving. The move follows anger over the potential early release of Albert Bowers and Jesse Cole, who were sentenced to 13 years for manslaughter after PC Harper was dragged to his death behind a getaway car in 2019. The PM says the changes are expected to keep hundreds of offenders behind bars.
3: And Moses Itoh has been taken to hospital as a precaution. It's after losing his IBF World Heavyweight title fight to Philippe Hergovic at the O2. That's the latest from Radio News Hub. I'm Grace McIntosh.
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3: Outbreaks of rain affect parts of Scotland and northern England, with thunderstorms developing more widely during the afternoon. Highs of 21 degrees Celsius.

Boomerang Radio, where the hits keep coming back in erasure with Sometimes. Hello, good morning to you. Welcome to Sunday Breakfast. I'm Tom Green. Stand by, some classics on the way for you. Also, some great ideas for things you can get up to with your family this bank holiday weekend. But we'll kick off with this from the Beatles, All You Need Is Love, on Boomerang.

0: Phil Oakey from the Human League and Giorgio Moroder doing clever things with synthesizers together in Electric Dreams on Peterborough and Cambridgeshire's fastest growing radio station, Boomerang Radio. Morning to you. This is Tom with your Sunday breakfast. Beverly Knight coming up for you, a classic from the Police. And thanks to everyone who came down and supported the North Stow Running Festival yesterday. Despite the threat of thundery weather, it remained mostly dry and supported four local charities: Cambridge Acorn Project, Campsite, Cornerstone Care and Confidence, and Little Bundles. Hope you had as much fun as we did. And our thanks to Matt Webb for hosting, along with all the great bands who came over to perform on the Boomerang Radio stage: Schrodinger's Cat, Stardust Dance Academy Workshop, Matt Thompson, Gavin Chappell, and Treble Rebel. We're looking forward to seeing you all again there next year, and hopefully with some sunnier weather.
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0: A fabulous Beverly Knight, Take a Little Piece of My Heart, here on Boomerang Radio. If you're looking for something to do with the kids this bank holiday, we've got you sorted. We'll have some ideas for you next. After the Crystals first, da-do, Ron Ron. Yes, I do, Ron Ron, here at Boomerang Radio.
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Join me for The Late Show at Boomerang Radio from 9 p.m. Monday through Thursday. I'll be playing the world's biggest love songs, along with some cheeky banter too. I look forward to your company from 9 as we end your day the lazy way.

0: Boomerang Radio with Whitney Houston, and I'm your baby tonight. If you love a great atmosphere, head on down to the Embankment today. They're hosting the grand finale of their massive annual beer festival. That's running today and tomorrow. They've got 20 real ales and live DJs and great food right on the river. Perfect for a bank holiday pint. And over in Cambridge, if you fancy something a little bit different, the Museum of Cambridge on Castle Street are hosting a brilliant time-hopping holiday starting at 11 a.m. You can dress up in 17 century costumes and learn all about the legendary history of the Fen Tigers. Your kids will love that as well. For any other ideas, have a look on our website. 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

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How the others must see the faker, I'm much too fast to take that test.

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6: More than 700 people are dead and thousands remain missing after devastating floods in Nepal. Authorities say 33 British nationals are among those unaccounted for. PC Andrew Harper's killers will be excluded from the early prison release scheme. Liz Whittaker has more.
7: The PM's told the BBC that hundreds of people will remain in prison as part of changes to the scheme designed to ease overcrowding. He said extra space in prisons will be created by deporting foreign prisoners and releasing some inmates who are serving indefinite sentences. There was widespread anger with the scheme when it emerged two of PC Andrew Harper's killers, Albert Bowers and Jesse Cole, could be released halfway through their 13-year sentences.
6: A rescue operation is underway for a vessel in distress in the English Channel. The Maritime and Coast Guard Agency says five people are on board. And festival goers will see a mixture of sunshine and showers. There's a risk of hail and thunder around Leeds Festival. That's the latest from Radio News Hub. I'm Grace McIntosh.
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6: Outbreaks of rain affect parts of Scotland and northern England, with thunderstorms developing more widely during the afternoon. Highs of 21 degrees Celsius.

That's Cliff Richard being all mean and moody with Carrie on Boomerang Radio. Good morning to you. Good morning to you if you've just found us on DAB Plus in Cambridge. 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Wherever you are, good morning to you. And here's the Blue Monkeys, or Blow Monkeys, even if I can get it right for a moment. It doesn't have to be this way.

If you ever get the chance to see Squeeze live, do not hesitate. They are a great band to see live. Saw them at the O2 in London a few years ago. Did not disappoint. This is Tom Green with Sunday Breakfast. We're the new home of House of Fun with Matt Rowbottom and Pete Hawkins. It's a brand new show.

0: for September. And on Saturday mornings, they'll be bringing you a bespoke blend of awesome music, half-baked features, and appalling presentation. Well, that's what they say. House of Fun with Matt and Pete starts Saturday on the 5th of September at 9 a.m. right here on Boomerang.
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1: Nancy Sinatra and These Boots Are Made for Walking. 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And Tom Green with your Sunday breakfast show today, giving Chris Tibbles the morning off. He will be back tomorrow morning with the best music to kickstart your day. 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He takes you back to another mystery musical year gone by. 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And Nelly Furtado coming up. We've got a classic from Dolly Parton too. After this, from Dire Straits, Walk of Life on Boomerang.

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0: One and only Dolly Parton with Jolene. And good news for Dolly's fans, 9 to 5 has finally made it into the UK top 20. Number 12 for the first time ever. It peaked at number 47 when it was first released in 1981. If you're looking for things to do for the bank holiday weekend, we've got you sorted. Some great ideas for you and your family to enjoy coming up.
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Baby Love from Diana Ross and the Supremes here on Boomerang, where the hits keep coming back. 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Head down to Christ Pieces and the city centre. 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

0: John Parr and St. Elmo's Fire on Boomerang, where the hits keep coming back. And that's it for Sunday Breakfast with me, Tom Green. Next week, something a little different. Peter Cleghorn will be here with a brand new 70s start to your Sunday Breakfast. It's going to be absolutely sensational. After me, though, it's Bill Hensley coming up with County Matters. That's next after the news.
1: Boomerang.
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4: The killers of PC Andrew Harper will be excluded from the government's early release scheme. Liz Whittaker has more.
5: Speaking to the BBC, Andy Burnham said anyone convicted of unlawful killing will remain in prison alongside offenders convicted of indecent assault and death by dangerous driving. The move follows anger over the potential early release of Albert Bowers and Jesse Cole, who were sentenced to 13 years for manslaughter after PC Harper was dragged to his death behind a getaway car in 2019.
4: A shooting at a rave in Switzerland's left one person dead and five injured. Police are searching for the attacker. Authorities say the death toll has reached 734, with almost 3,000 missing across Nepal after flash floods. Among those unaccounted for are 30 British nationals. And Kylie Minogue is celebrating 1 billion Spotify streams. It's for her 2001 hit, Can't Get You Out of My Head. That's the latest from Radio News Hub. I'm Grace McIntosh.
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4: Outbreaks of rain affect parts of Scotland and northern England, with thunderstorms developing more widely during the afternoon. Highs of 21 degrees Celsius.

Good morning, welcome along to County Matters with me, Bill Hensley. I'm with you until midday today, and with some great songs, of course, that goes without saying, but I've got a couple of number ones for you on this day, some birthdays, some interesting facts about this day in history, and also I've got an interview I did with James, and that's all about MND. And an event that's going on today at the Pheasant in Keyston.

0: Well, every day in the year has got a name, a special day commemorated or celebrated. And today is a bit of a weird one, which I've never ever heard of today, to date. International Day of the Victims of Enforced Disappearances. That sounds quite a sad day, doesn't it? Roxy Music are coming up to cheer you up with Dance Away.
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Well, there's a great event happening in Ramsey today and tomorrow. It actually started on Saturday yesterday. The St. Thomas a Becket Church in Ramsey, that's the one by the green, is the annual Becket Flower Festival. It's on today, which is Sunday the 30th of August, from 1 p.m. to 5:30 p.m. and Monday the 31st of August, the bank holiday, 10 a.m. to 4:30 p.m. Admission is free. It's got accessible entrance available to the south side of the building. It's a community event and everyone is welcome. Remember, there is free parking in Ramsey. There's going to be a cafe on site serving light lunches, tea, coffee and homemade cakes, indoor and outdoor seating. There's a mini beast hunt, whatever that is. Find 30 within the 40 or so exhibits and there'll be a small prize for children taking part. There's also a raffle with prizes such as a pamper hamper, a garden hamper, a foodie hamper, that sounds good, and a boozy hamper, plus vases of flowers. A variety of musicians performing on all 3 days as well, and any proceeds will support the upkeep of the ancient church building, which is well over 1,000 years old. I will try and get along and hopefully see you there.

0: Hi, it's Tom Green from the Boomerang Radio Newsroom. I'm here with the latest local news for Peterborough and Cambridgeshire throughout the week as we get you to or from work. If you have a story that you think that we should be talking about, email news@boomerangradio.co.uk.
1: Hey,

to lie, a fantasy we create about people and places as we'd like them to be. But you know what truth is? It's that little baby you're holding, and it's that man you fought with this morning, the same one you're going to make love with tonight.

0: Well, on this day in 1968, the Beatles released Hey Jude in the UK, and it became one of the most famous singles ever, didn't it? But it was 7 minutes and 11 seconds long, so I'm not going to play that today. I could get another 3 records in by not playing that one. But EMI reportedly struggled to press enough copies to satisfy demand. And if you want to know what they were pressing plastic or vinyl 45 singles. Coming up in about a minute and 10 seconds is Robert Knight and Love on a Mountaintop.
1: Boomerang.
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1: 1, 2, 3 o'clock, 4 o'clock, rock. 5, 6, 7 o'clock, 8 o'clock, rock. 9, 10, 11 o'clock, 12 o'clock.

back in time to 1954. Gosh, I know all the words to that. That's sad, isn't it? Bill Haley and the Comets, of course, and Rock Around the Clock. Number one for quite a few weeks. Now, Neil in Fulbourne has sent me an email and he said, could you please play Rock Around the Clock or Rod Stewart? Do you think I'm sexy? Or maybe you could play both. Well, good morning to you, Neil. As you're a regular listener, I thought I would play both. I hope you have a great day, and it's great to hear from you.

0: That's it for this hour. I will be back straight after the news with number one in 1981. Can you remember Annika? No, not Annika Rice, just Annika. And she had a great hit with Japanese Boy.
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5: More than 700 people are dead and thousands remain missing after devastating floods in Nepal. Authorities say 33 British nationals are among those unaccounted for. PC Andrew Harper's killers will be excluded from the early prison release scheme. Liz Whittaker has more.
6: The PM's told the BBC that hundreds of people will remain in prison as part of changes to the scheme designed to ease overcrowding. He said extra space in prisons will be created by deporting foreign prisoners and releasing some inmates who are serving indefinite sentences. There was widespread anger with the scheme when it emerged two of PC Andrew Harper's killers, Albert Bowers and Jesse Cole, could be released halfway through their 13-year sentence.
5: A manhunt is underway in Switzerland after a shooting at a rave, which left a 22-year-old woman dead and five others wounded. It happened in the early hours of the morning. And Moses Itoma has been taken to hospital. It's after losing his IBF World Heavyweight title fight to Filip Hrgović. From Radio News Hub, I'm Grace McIntosh.
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5: Outbreaks of rain affect parts of Scotland and northern England, with thunderstorms developing more widely during the afternoon. Highs of 21 degrees Celsius.

0: I'm at the Pheasant in Keyston near Huntingdon. Well, it's a bit closer than that. It's near Molesworth, I would say. And I'm with Jason, who is running an event on Sunday, the 30th of August, regarding MND. So, Jason, over to you. What is MND?
1: Yeah, MND is motor neuron disease, and it's basically a non-curable disease that is a bit like cancer. There's one certain lady that inspired us to bring this together, and that's Sharon. So she was diagnosed in December 2025, and when she was diagnosed, obviously realised that she's got this terminal illness. The first thing she asked for was, what can we do to raise money? She'd already gone out and done some things on her own, and we've decided that we'd put this showcase together for her to make her wish come true, to raise as much money to help someone in the future.
0: So MND, is that the same disease that Stephen Hawking had?
1: Yeah, that's right. Stephen Hawking's had some very special people behind him with plenty of money, and managed to keep him going for many years. Unfortunately, there's other people that haven't quite got that, but the MND Association are trying to help as many people as they can, but need funds.
0: Okay, so what's happening at the event on Sunday? Where is it? Does it cost to get in? Who's going to be there? How much you need to raise, or how much are you hoping to raise?
1: Yeah, we're hoping to raise as much money as possible. The day is free, so there's no charge to come in. There's going to be a raffle, some donation buckets, so if you can bring some change along, even a pound will help to go towards the charity. We were there to raise as much money as possible. From 2 o'clock, there is entertainers that are turning up from London, Kent, all over. And roughly every 20 minutes, there's going to be a new artist on and rolling throughout till 9 o'clock at night. So it's going to be a great day for everyone to enjoy. Family are going to be able to enjoy it. There's going to be some face painting, barbecue. There's all sorts going to be going on today. It's just going to be a great day for people to come and make something very special, because Sharon will see how many people are standing beside her and feel the love and see how many people are supporting her.
0: Any special acts coming, Jason? Like, I know you're involved with a tribute band for the Blues Brothers, for instance.
1: So those that are aware of us, we are Suit Shades and Soul. So in Suit Shades and Soul, you'll have a Buddy Holly tribute, you have a Barry Manilow tribute, you have an Elvis tribute, then the Blues Brothers tribute, Rat Pack tribute. So that's just one side of it. Then you've got the Diamond Diva, you've also got Reggae Ray, you've got so many different artists. Honestly, it's going to be an amazing day for everyone.
0: Okay, have you got a website where people can find out more about it?
1: Yes, they can head over to Suit Shades and Soul. There'll be stuff on there. And also over onto the Pheasants webpage, where there's more details about this event as well.
0: So that's Sunday the 30th of August at the Pheasant in Keyston. All welcome, dog friendly as well. Bill Hensley for Boomerang Radio.

0: Well, I haven't told you about any famous birthdays yet, have I? Mary Shelley was born on this day in 1797, passed away in 1851. But she is the famous author, of course, of Frankenstein, one of the most influential novels in literary history. She began writing Frankenstein after a ghost story challenge during a stormy holiday in Switzerland. I've never read the book, but I bet it starts off with something like, "It was a dark and stormy night." But that's just a guess. But I'll tell you what is not a guess. The Boo Radleys are next, and Wake Up Boo.
1: Boomerang.
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Absolute classic there from Mr. Marvin Gaye, and Too Busy Thinking About My Baby. Now, I've said this before on air, and I'm afraid I'm going to say it again, but isn't it strange how we all know the words to every ABBA song? Yeah, I do anyway. And I think, personally, this is their biggest hit, Dancing Queen, a real floor filler in the disco days, I promise.

0: from the 2000s, George Ezra and Shotgun, and something I'm not supposed to do, but we're going to stick with the 2000s, and we're not supposed to play one after the other, but I'm going to do it anyway. I Got a Feeling from the Black Eyed Peas was number one on this day in 2009.
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Well, I know I always say that they're all my favourites. Well, they are, but that's my favourite. The very lovely Dusty Springfield and I Only Want to Be With You. It's coming up to lunchtime. I can tell because my tummy's rumbling.

0: Thanks for your company for the last couple of hours. I will be back on Tuesday morning, bright and early, with another Boomerang Brunch. First day after the bank holiday. Have a great rest of your day. Bye-bye.
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4: The Killers of PC Andrew Harper will be excluded from the government's early release scheme. Liz Whittaker has more.
5: Speaking to the BBC, Andy Burnham said anyone convicted of unlawful killing will remain in prison alongside offenders convicted of indecent assault and death by dangerous driving. The move follows anger over the potential early release of Albert Bowers and Jesse Cole, who were sentenced to 13 years for manslaughter after PC Harper was dragged to his death behind a getaway car in 2019.
4: A shooting at a rave in Switzerland's left a 22-year-old woman dead and five people in their 20s injured. It happened early this morning in the north of the country. Three people have been rescued from a French fishing vessel that sunk in the English Channel, but a search is still underway for two others. And Kylie Minogue is celebrating 1 billion Spotify streams. It's for her 2001 hit, Can't Get You Out of My Head. That's the latest from Radio News Hub. I'm Grace McIntosh.
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4: Areas of cloud and showers feeding in from the west, heavy at times and with a risk of thunder. Fewer showers in the southeast, highs of 21 degrees Celsius.

good music like this means it can only be one thing. Boomerang Radio on a Sunday lunchtime with myself, David Mortimer. It's good to have you along. It's good to have your company. We started with Squeeze, Pulling Muscles from the Shell, and that was Talking Heads, and she was. Speaking of talking, thank you, Bill, for another edition of County Matters. Back next Sunday at 10 o'clock, and also here for Boomerang Brunch on Tuesday.

Four Tops, A Simple Game, a song originally done by the Moody Blues. It was the B-side to their single Ride My Seesaw. It was written and sung by Mike Pinder and turned up on their album In Search of the Lost Chord. But I think that's a great version of it. Really enjoyed it. Good to hear it again. And I think you'll enjoy our long, long song today in this hour, plus a couple of hand-picked songs for Girls, Girls, Girls. More about those very soon. Before all that, though, I'm going to put a couple of songs together. First one from Sandy Tom. Great words to this. For those of us who were around in the 90s and 2000s and politically aware, where prime ministers started doing things like inviting rockers to Downing Street and playing guitar as well, all encapsulated in the song from Sandy called I Wish I Was a Punk Rocker with Flowers in My Hair. And then after that, Nick Kershaw, Human Racing. Oh,

couple of songs on Boomerang Radio that I thought went nicely together. Sandy Tom, I Wish I Was a Punk Rocker with Flowers in My Hair, and Human Racing from Nick Kershaw, who I got to see a couple of years ago. He was doing a gig at the Apex in Bury St Edmunds, which he's played a few times. I think he may even live quite near to there. I know it's a bit of a trek from Peterborough, perhaps not so quite far from Cambridge, but it's a great venue, and Nick Kershaw

0: for sure very entertaining if you get the chance to see him. It's almost time for today's long, long song, and it chronicles the last voyage of a ship called the Edmund Fitzgerald. It sunk in Lake Superior on the Great Lakes with the loss of all of the 29 crewmen. The song is sung by a great singer-songwriter, Gordon Lightfoot. It is the tale of the wreck of the Edmund Fitzgerald, and that is next.
1: Boomerang.
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3: In the middle of the night, there are two sounds a spreading household fire can make. Here's the first. And here's the second. Which would you rather hear? Make sure you fit a smoke alarm and test it weekly. Fire kills. You can prevent it.

Released in August 1976, Gordon Lightfoot chronicling the story of the wreck of the Edmund Fitzgerald. 6 minutes and 30 seconds of pure pleasure in our long, long song today, and we'll do it the same time next week. Here's a song from The Charlatans. It's called The Only One I Know.

0: Boomerang Radio with The Charlatan, The Only One I Know. Song that gave them their first top 10 hit, and it came out in May 1990. You play that and you think it's nice to play something up to date. And then you realise it's 25 years old. Where did the time go? This gentleman, I would say, is the hardest working guy on the station. Put your hands together for the one and only.
1: 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I've got a Start Your Day survey, a chance to win 50 quid on Bits and Pieces at 7:15. 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
0: Thank you very much, Chris. I always enjoy waking up with you in the nicest possible way, and always catch the first part of Back in the Day just after 9 o'clock. Mystery years that I never managed to guess, but enjoy the clues and enjoy the songs as well. Chris Tibbles here on Boomerang Radio between 6 and 10, Monday to Friday. And he'll tell you it's a labour of love. And you say-

0: gonna work for you no more.
1: Labour of Love from Hue and Cry on Boomerang Radio. Here's a song that it comes from the Kinks and came out in 1969. Quite an obscure song until in 2004, Hewlett-Packard used it for an advertising campaign, which actually won a few awards as well. So you might just recognise this if you're watching the telly back around 20-odd years ago.

0: I always think the Kinks missed an opportunity with that song. They should have put it out as a single. It was called Picture Book, used in that Hewlett-Packard advertising campaign in 2004, which brought it a little more prominence. Originally, it was from the album The Kinks Are the Village Green Preservation Society, written and sung, of course, by Ray Davis. Almost time for Girls, Girls, Girls. Today, it's the turn of Britney Spears and Shakira. They're on the way.
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0: before you go, there's something I want you to have.
1: Oh, it's beautiful. But wait a minute, isn't this...
0: Yeah, yes it is.
1: But I thought the old lady dropped it into the ocean in the air.
0: Well, baby, I went down and got it for you.

Today's edition of Girls, Girls, Girls, where we try and redress the balance a little. We play a lot of male artists and groups on the station, so we put a couple of female songs together. We started with Britney Spears, Oops, I Did It Again, and Underneath Your Clothes from Shakira. Anytime, darling. Right, where are we? I tell you what, I need to talk about smartphones again. I know I've mentioned this on several occasions, but I was a late comer to getting one because I just hate the way, especially occasionally I get the guided bus from Cambridge back to St Ives. And when you're at the bus stop, you see all these people doing nothing but looking at their phones and scrolling through. But of course, that's what I do. And I came across an interesting article about Sonia Christina, who was the female singer in the group Curved Air. And it made me think, I haven't heard this for a very long time.

Backstreet Love, Curved Air on Boomerang Radio. Got a song for you now from the Monkees. It was originally going to be entitled Randy Scouse Git, because Mickey Dolenz came over here and heard Alf Garnett using the expression. But when he went back to the record company in America, they thought, we have no idea what one of those is. Of course we do. So they said, you're going to have to come up with an alternate title. And that's what he did, alternate title. But there's some interesting references in the song, which you may not have picked up on. It stemmed from a party that the Beatles threw for the Monkees. And there's a line in it says, he reminds me of a penguin. Well, that's referring to George Martin, for some reason or other. It also says the four kings of EMI were sitting stately on the floor, the four kings being the Beatles. She's a wonderful lady and she's mine, all mine. That was Mickey's girlfriend. If you remember the very early editions of Top of the Pops, for some reason or other, they had a girl who used to put a record on and then the group would play. That girl was Samantha Just, and she married Mickey Dolenz in 1968. Not sure it lasted very long, but they got together then. And finally, it mentions a girl in a yellow dress, and that refers to Mama Cass Elliot of the Mamas and the Papas. The story of Alternate Title. She-

One of the very few early singles that were actually written and recorded by the Monkees. It was a Mickey Dolan song. He's on vocals as well, and it was called Alternate Title. Speaking of the Four Kings of EMI, well, they're coming up very soon in the Beatle Lunch. It's the turn of John Lennon today. Our longevity legend is Lulu, and we've got a couple of great country songs from Rascal Flatts and Mary Chapin Carpenter. All that to come after news and weather.

0: Boomerang.
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2: 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And the kids can join Spot and his friends at his birthday party.
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5: PC Andrew Harper's killers will be excluded from the early release scheme after Andy Burnham said anyone convicted of unlawful killing would be exempt. Liz Whittaker has more.
6: The PM's told the BBC that hundreds of people will remain in prison as part of changes to the scheme designed to ease overcrowding. He said extra space in prisons will be created by deporting foreign prisoners and releasing some inmates who are serving indefinite sentences. There was widespread anger with the scheme when it emerged two of PC Andrew Harper's killers could be released halfway through their 13-year sentences.
5: More than 700 people are dead and thousands remain missing after floods in Nepal. Authorities say 33 British nationals are among those unaccounted for. The man killed at a festival in Sussex has been named as Pastor Robert Guanco. He died when a large sign fell at the big church event near Stenning on Friday afternoon. A fundraising page in his memory has raised more than £10,000. That's the latest from Radio News Hub. I'm Grace McIntosh.
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5: Areas of cloud and showers feeding in from the west, heavy at times and with a risk of thunder. Fewer showers in the southeast, highs of 21 degrees Celsius.

0: our friends that I've seen to Edmund Earl of Gloucester. 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
2: We were four guys. I met Paul and said, do you want to join my band? And then George joined. And then Ringo joined. We were just a band who made it very, very big, that's all.

originally recorded by Benny King, not Benny from Crossroads, and written by Jerry Lieber and Mike Stoller, but that was John Lennon's version of Stand By Me. And from the Magical Mystery Tour, I'm the Walrus. The Beatles, but a song written by John Lennon. And I remember fighting with my dad back in the day, asking to be allowed to watch Magical Mystery Tour on television, and him sitting all the way through it saying, "God, this is rubbish. This is absolute rubbish." I had to confess, watching it many years later, I finally agreed with him. But it had some great songs in it, and that was one of them. Now, I will confess, I do occasionally stray off the playlist. not all the time, but probably more than the program controller likes. But this one was actually in my playlist, and I thought, wow, good song. About time this got played on the radio. It's Red Box, and it's called Lean On Me.

Red Box, Lean On Me on Boomerang Radio. Now, I went out to work at the tender age of 17, and I actually worked in a factory in Hereford that made beer barrels. A very worthy profession, if you ask me. And there was a foreman there who decided to give up working at the factory and become a milkman. Do you remember when we had milkmen? And he told me he used to have to get up at something like 3 o'clock in the morning to go out and do his milk round. This is rather a contrived introduction into a song from Herman's Hermit.

No Milk Today from Herman's Hermits on Sunday afternoon here on Boomerang Radio. Every now and then I find a cover in my playlist, and I think it was a couple of weeks ago I had Mariah Carey, but I decided to go back to the original song by Nilsson, which in that case was Without You. And today I saw that I had Jimmy Cliff singing Wild World. Great song and well performed by Mr. Cliff. But I can't help preferring the original. It's Cat Stevens and Wild World.

0: Lots of great covers of that song, but nothing like the original came from his album Tea for the Tillerman, which if you had a bedsit in the 70s, it was compulsory to have a copy of that album. Boomerang Radio, and time for our longevity legend for this week. And longevity doesn't come much longer than this one. We're looking at the career of Lulu. She started in 1964 with her first single, Shout, although we're going to play something from 1967, a song curiously entitled Love Loves to Love Love. That's where we're going to start with. And then she has a brand new single out. It's called I'm in Love Again. It's coming from an album that, curiously, is not out until early 2027. The album is going to be entitled Let the Girl Sing Out. So we have that song to play from that future released album. Our longevity legend this week is Lulu.
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What an incredible longevity legend this week on Boomerang Radio. Looking at Lulu, two songs which are something like 59 years apart, 1967 and 2026, and actually her career started in 1964. They don't come much longer or longevitous than that. I'm not sure there is such a word as longevitous. Maybe there ought to be. Music continues now with Cutting Crew, and I Just Died in Your Arms Tonight.

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0: Boomerang Radio, where the hits keep coming back. Very much. Oh no, I won't say like last night's curry. I probably said that last week. But when was the last time you heard that on the radio? The Raspberries, an overnight sensation, with the very distinctive voice of Eric Carmen, who went on and had a great solo career after that. It's almost time for us to go country. And I always get a little bit of help from my good friend Paul Jackson, who's looking after Boomerang Country this afternoon at 4 o'clock. And I'm never very good on male artists. I prefer the female artists in country music. And so I've kind of bought a lot of those myself, but not so much the male side. So he picked out one for me, which comes from Rascal Flatts. It's called What Hurts the Most. And my choice of female singer this week, Mary Chapin Carpenter. He thinks he'll keep her. And that is next.
1: Boomerang.
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0: Boomerang Radio goes country around about this time each week, and we started with Mary Chapin Carpenter, He Thinks He'll Keep Her, and Rascal Flatts with What Hurts the Most. Well, in a week where probably the most famous country singer of all time has passed away, it would be wrong not to play something by Dolly Parton. And this is a song that she wrote after the death of her husband, Carl Dean. They were married for 59 years. They met the first day that Dolly Parton was in Nashville, and he died last year. The song is called If You Hadn't Been There.
1: If you hadn't been there,

A bonus country song today, Remembering Dolly Parton, and If You Hadn't Been There is the title. Let me give you a full rundown of what's coming up, because we've also got more country music with Paul Jackson. But Neil Clark is next at 2 o'clock, Boomerang Country with Paul Jackson at 4 for a couple of hours. Then it's Martin Chilcott at 6, 8 o'clock, Soft Rock with John Wilson, and then 10 through till midnight, Colin's Sunday Spin with Colin Hyams. Music through the night, and then Chris Tibbles here for Boomerang Breakfast, 6 till 9, and back in the day at 9 o'clock for an hour. I think we can squeeze one more in before we say our goodbyes.

0: Back in 15 minutes from the Yeah Yous. It's not going to happen because Neil Clark is standing by. He'll be here after the news and weather for a couple of hours. And I'll be back next Sunday at 12 o'clock. And it would be great if you could join me. Have yourselves a great week.
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7: The killers of PC Andrew Harper will be excluded from the government's early release scheme. Liz Whittaker has more.
8: Speaking to the BBC, Andy Burnham said anyone convicted of unlawful killing will remain in prison alongside offenders convicted of indecent assault and death by dangerous driving. The move follows anger over the potential early release of Albert Bowers and Jesse Cole, who were sentenced to 13 years for manslaughter after PC Harper was dragged to his death behind a getaway car in 2019.
7: A shooting at a rave in Switzerland's left a 22-year-old woman dead and five people in their 20s injured. It happened early this morning in the north of the country. Three people have been rescued from a French fishing vessel that sunk in the English Channel, but a search is still underway for two others. And Kylie Minogue is celebrating 1 billion Spotify streams. It's for her 2001 hit, Can't Get You Out of My Head. That's the latest from Radio News Hub. I'm Grace McIntosh.
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7: Areas of cloud and showers feeding in from the west, heavy at times and with a risk of thunder. Fewer showers in the southeast, highs of 21 degrees Celsius.
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13: 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Hello. Neil Clark here, Boomerang Radio. Thank you, David. Oh, what a lovely week.

Boomerang Radio, Take My Breath Away, Berlin. And hands up if you're listening to Boomerang Radio and pretend it was the plan all along, yeah? Yep, pat yourself on the back. Hands up if you've ever blocked a yellow box in the road and immediately pretend you didn't. We saw you. Standing in a shop doorway. Hands up if you've ever stood in a shop doorway chatting and acted surprised when someone tried to walk through. Yes, it's you, isn't it? Absolutely. We saw you. You're on camera.

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0: So, this is my last show today. Don't panic, Mr. Mannering. I'm not disappearing. Gavin Samways will be taking over from next Sunday with Nothing But the 90s. And from tomorrow, you'll find me Monday to Thursday from 7 p.m. You know, same chaos. Same everything. Just on a weekday. Right here on Boomerang Radio, the fastest growing local radio station in Cambridgeshire.
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1: Vince Edwards here. I just wanted to remind you that I'll be back on Boomerang Radio this Saturday afternoon. I'll have all the usual stuff, including Saturday's live bands, a brand new backtrack for you to identify, a trip down into my vinyl vault, and of course, some really great songs. So I do hope you can join me Saturday at 3 p.m. and we can have some fun.
0: Goodbye.

0: Jackson and the Ocean Colour Scene, the day we caught the train. And trains have been going up the wall, haven't they, for this past week? Probably down to the heat. Major disruption across the UK rail network. National Rail says reduced cross-country services are delays between Shenfield and Southend Victoria. They should have been easing up by now. And a few other surprises sprinkled in for fun. In other words, the trains are doing what they do best, apparently, and that's absolutely whatever they like.
1: Boomerang.
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Now, if you've never been to an outdoor cinema experience, Lulu's Outdoor Cinema Experience is at the Crown Inn in Broughton. I'll be telling you the details on how to get hold of that. But if you took part in the North Stow Running Festival, oh yes, well done. Well done, you. Old Matt Webb was there. He was doing his thing on the stage. Love the guy. I really do.

0: Elton John, Part-Time Love, and Whitney Houston. Yeah. My Love Is Your Love. Neutron Dance by Pointer Sisters. Now, if you're an Eddie Murphy fan, then you would have known that that song also appears in Beverly Hills Cop. Absolutely. So on selected weekends through the summer, various films are shown on the outdoor cinema screen. Now, to beat him with a chance of winning a pair of tickets to the Lulu's outdoor cinema experience, a pizza to share from Harry's wood-fired pizza trailer, and a bottle of wine, make sure you listen to the qualifying questions weekdays afternoons from 1 p.m. when Dave Price will set the question and draw the lucky winner at random Friday afternoons at 3:30. 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Good luck.
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7: PC Andrew Harper's killers will be excluded from the early release scheme after Andy Burnham said anyone convicted of unlawful killing would be exempt. Liz Whittaker has more.
8: The PM's told the BBC that hundreds of people will remain in prison as part of changes to the scheme designed to ease overcrowding. He said extra space in prisons would be created by deporting foreign prisoners and releasing some inmates who are serving indefinite sentences. There was widespread anger with the scheme when it emerged two of PC Andrew Harper's killers could be released halfway through their 13-year sentences.
7: More than 700 people are dead and thousands remain missing after floods in Nepal. Authorities say 33 British nationals are among those unaccounted for. The man killed at a festival in Sussex has been named as Pastor Robert Guanco. He died when a large sign fell at the big church event near Stenning on Friday afternoon. A fundraising page in his memory has raised more than £10,000. That's the latest from Radio News Hub. I'm Grace McIntosh.
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7: Areas of cloud and showers feeding in from the west, heavy at times and with a risk of thunder. Fewer showers in the southeast, highs of 21 degrees Celsius.

0: The Real Thing, Can't Get By Without You, and Spencer Davis Group, Keep On Running here on Boomerang Radio. I missed the actual opportunity to do What Do You Think It Is? I Bet You Don't Know. So I'll do it now then, shall I? So a recent survey asked people how often they pretend to understand
1: train announcements, even though the speaker sounds like it's underwater. A, 12%, B, 29%, C, 54%, or D, 100%, especially on platforms with seagulls. Bing bong!
0: Oh, dear. So, what do you think it is? I bet you don't know. 12, 29, 54, or 100% didn't understand the train announcement.

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1: Hello?
2: Hi, honey. It's me. I went to see the doctor today.

0: Doctor's orders, Sunny. Read between the lines what you will. A recent survey asked people how often they pretend to understand train announcements, even though the speaker sounds like he's underwater. A, 12%, B, 29%, C, 54%, or D, 100%, especially on platforms with seagulls. And the answer is C, 54%, and the other 46% didn't hear the question.
1: Boomerang.
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0: I saw my kitten and howl again. Maybe you should get it sewn up, eh? Barry White and Marmalade is on the way. 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Boomerang.
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Is well in the swing of things now. It opens at 10:30 in the morning, shuts at 3 p.m. in the afternoon, and it's in Peterborough. So it's a great day out for the family, especially during the school holidays, which is coming to a close now, isn't it? It gives the kids still something to do. 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

0: Saturday night, Wakefield, here on Boomerang Radio. Well, that's it. That's all I've got time for. This is my last Sunday show. Gavin Samways will be here with Nothing But 90s next weekend at 2 o'clock. I will be back on Monday at 7 p.m. With the evening show. So we got 70s at 7, 80s at 8, and what do you think it is? I bet you don't know. All crammed in to those lovely 2 hours. So join me Monday from 7 for the evening show weekdays. Take care. Bye-bye.
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5: Grooming gang predators and killers, including those responsible for PC Andrew Harper's death, will be blocked from early prison release. Liz Whittaker has more.
6: The PM's told the BBC that hundreds of people will remain in prison as part of changes to the scheme designed to ease overcrowding. He said extra space in prisons will be created by deporting foreign prisoners and releasing some inmates who are serving indefinite sentences. There was widespread anger with the scheme when it emerged two of PC Andrew Harper's killers could be released halfway through their 13-year sentences.
5: At least 7 people have died after a ferry carrying nearly 270 passengers and crew capsized off the coast of Northern Cyprus. Some 237 people have been rescued, according to the Northern Cyprus Prime Minister. 3 people have been rescued from a French fishing vessel that has sunk in the English Channel. A search is still underway for 2 other crew members. And Moses Itoma has been taken to hospital as a precaution after losing his IBF World Heavyweight title fight to Filip Hergovic. That's the latest from Radio News Hub. I'm Johnny Holmes.
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5: Bands of heavy showers with a risk of hail and thunder move northeastwards tonight. Many areas becoming dry later on, although some showers linger in the west. Lows of 13 degrees.

Good afternoon and welcome to Boomerang Country with me, Paul Jackson. We have been rebellious this week. We've switched things up. Normally in the first hour, we do the top 20 countdown, but I'm going to do that in the second hour this week. So the first hour is going to be good old country music. And we started things off this afternoon with the classic 1999 track from Alan Jackson called Little Man, followed up by South of Santa Fe from the timeless duo Brooks and Dunn. So hope you're going to stick with us this afternoon. Promise you I've got loads of great music lined up for you. And coming up next is this bouncy little number from Dasher, and it's called Austin.

That's Dasha there and Austin. Earlier, sadly, this week on Tuesday evening came the very sad news that we'd lost one of the absolute giants of music, the incomparable Dolly Parton, of course. It's almost impossible to sum up what Dolly meant to the world. She wasn't just a country singer. She was a master storyteller, cultural icon, and quite simply, one of the greatest songwriters to ever put pen to paper. From her humble beginnings in the Great Smoky Mountains of Tennessee to global stardom, she moved through the world with unmatched grace, razor-sharp wit, and a heart as big as her talent. Back in 1977, she proved that her songwriting and vocal genius could cross any genre boundary. Written by Barry Mann and Cynthia Weil, the next track went to the top of the country charts and crossed over into the pop top three, earning her a Grammy along the way, reminding us all the signature warmth, infectious joy, and effortless crossover power. So at the start of our two in a row to honour, if you like, Dolly Parton, here is one of her best tracks, and this is Here You Come Again.

Oh, what a great track. And that classic brightness was only one side of Dolly's immense talent. What often got lost behind the grand stage persona, sparkling outfits, the big blonde hair, was just how profound a songwriter that she truly was. And this is a case in point. In a single afternoon in 1973, she wrote two of the most recognisable songs in popular music history. One of them was Jolene. The other one was written as a tender professional farewell to her longtime mentor and duet partner, Porter Wagoner, as she set out to pursue her own solo path. It went on to become one of the best-selling singles of all time, touching millions across many generations. But above all that, and all the covers and the record-breaking stat, it stands as a masterclass in love, respect, and knowing when to let go. So to honour a legend who truly, truly gave us everything, this is Dolly Parton. And I Will Always Love You.

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1: On a warm summer's evening, on a train bound for nowhere, I met up with a gambler. We were both too tired to sleep, so we took turns of staring

Kenny Rogers and The Gambler, and preceding that was Tennessee Whiskey. I'm just sitting here playing those tunes, tapping away to myself and just thinking, two different generations, but two iconic male vocalists. Different styles for sure. Kenny Rogers, lovely melodic singer. And then you have the harsher Chris Stapleton with that fantastic Tennessee Whiskey, which is, you know, one of the modern theme tunes of the day, I think. So great to have two fantastic male icons back to back here on Boomerang Country. Next up, we're going to hear from another guy, and he will be an icon. Still young, still making his way through, but Zach Top and this great track, South of Sanity. Blaine.

0: Sunday afternoon here on Boomerang Country with me, Paul Jackson, and the classy Carrie Underwood there before He Cheats. And before that, I think a timeless classic, Randy Travis. And I, guilty as charged, I know every word to Forever and Ever, Amen. And it's an old song now, but still sounding as fresh now as the day I first heard it. And still love listening to that track. We've got a great track coming up from the Rascal Flatts.
1: Boomerang. 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

Cody Johnson and The Fool here on Boomerang Country. And that is such a fantastic song. And I am lucky enough to be going to see Cody Johnson when he's touring the UK later this year. He's doing some dates at the O2 and I'm going to one of those. So I'll let you know all about that. And but I can't wait. I'm really, really excited. Over the weekend, Megan Morrissey did a couple of sellout nights in Nashville. And one of the guests she had up on stage to join her were the following group. And she did the song I'm playing today with Lady A. So check this one out.

0: Yeah, what a lovely track. Lady A and Need You Now. The next track I'm going to play is like a landmark record in modern country music. Goes back to 1989. And there was actually at the time, and I remember this, like what they called a class of 89 launch pad. So what it basically was is the famous country class of 89. And at the time it included Garth Brooks, Travis Tritt and Alan Jackson. And the guy whose song I'm going to play next. As I say, came out in 1989 and went on to be the Billboard year-end country song of the year. So let's have a listen to this one, Clint Black and the classic track, A Better Man, right here on Boomerang Country with me, Paul Jackson.
1: What?

0: Clint Black and A Better Man from 1989. It's interesting how country music has changed, but what I like, and we played him earlier, like someone like Zac Top has got a very, very similar style to that sort of genre of music that was around in the late 80s and the 90s. And I said he was part of what they called the class of 89. Anyway, coming up, we're going to do the top 20 countdown for you here on Boomerang Country. We've got some new entries. There's some great tracks. There's some big movers. And the number one has not changed. I'm not going to, you won't be surprised to know that. But stick around until after the news and join me for the country top 20 countdown right here on Boomerang Radio.
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4: Offenders convicted of unlawful killing, including those responsible for the death of PC Andrew Harper, will be excluded from early prison release under changes announced by the government. Liz Whittaker reports.
5: Speaking to the BBC, Andy Burnham said anyone convicted of unlawful killing will remain in prison alongside offenders convicted of indecent assault and death by dangerous driving. The move follows anger over the potential early release of Albert Bowers and Jesse Cole, who were sentenced to 13 years for manslaughter after PC Harper was dragged to his death behind a getaway car in 2019.
4: At least seven people have died after a ferry carrying nearly 270 passengers and crew capsized off northern Cyprus. Authorities say 237 people have been rescued. Fresh thunderstorm warnings covering the majority of the UK have been issued. Lightning and hail are possible as Britons enjoy the summer bank holiday weekend. And Chelsea survived a late Brighton comeback to win 4-3 in the Premier League. Leeds and Brentford drew 1-1 and Sunderland beat Fulham 1-0. That's the latest from Radio News Hub. I'm Johnny Holmes.
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4: Bands of heavy showers with a risk of hail and thunder move northeastwards tonight. Many areas becoming dry later on, although some showers linger in the west. Lows of 13 degrees.

Welcome back to Boomerang Country with me, Paul Jackson. It's time to count down the 20 biggest country tracks in the world right now. 20 huge anthem. Time's going to be ticking, so we're going to only play the ones that are going up or sticking where they are. And the ones that are going down, we're going to skip those this week. So first of all, you heard number 20 this week. It's Hardy, Eric Church, Morgan Wallen, Tim McGraw, a cast of thousands there with a track called MacArthur. 31 long weeks on the chart for that. Then at number 19, the track just finishing, Kenny Chesney with Carry On. Great, great track. In at number 17 this week, it's Josh Rosh with Hate How You Look. 19 weeks on the chart, and this Canadian singer-songwriter just keeps pushing higher and higher. It's

Oh, yeah, that is Kane Brown with A Woman. 18 weeks deep on the chart and showing serious staying power for that track. Up two places this week, number 15. Next, we have the number 14 track, up three spots to number 14, Luke Combs with Rethink Some Things. One of a couple of tracks we're going to be playing from Luke this evening here on the Top 20 Countdown, right here on Boomerang Country with me, Paul Jackson.

0: That's Still a Lefty featuring Vincent Mason up three places this week to number 13. And before that, you heard Mr. Luke Combs with Rethink Some Things. 20 weeks on the rundown for Luke, and this track is quietly turning into be one of the biggest slow burners of the year. He's at number 14. Number 12 this week, one of my favourite artists, a great track, and it's called Mexico Honey, and it comes from Casey Musgraves.
1: Boomerang.
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Another song from Luke Combs. He's in at number 10 this week, Sleepless in a Hotel Room. That gives him two huge tracks in today's countdown. Number 9, moving up indeed to number 9 this week, is Ella Langley, another track. This track is Loving Life Again, 20 weeks on the chart, and this is a full fan crowd favourite.

Ella Langley, Loving Life Again, this week's number 9. She's also featuring as our hot splash, hot shot debut, straight in the top 10 this week at number 8. She's teamed up with Coe Wetzel and this song called Jaded. Give it a listen. Great track.

Morgan Wallen up two places to number seven this week with Don't We. 27 weeks on the chart for that and still going strong. She's back again, Ella Langley. She's number six this week with I Just Want to Be Her.

0: This week's number five, rising to number five, Stella Lefty and, of course, Boston. This week's number four, another track from Ella Langley, teaming up with the much-featured Morgan Wallen. This is their smash duet, Can't Love You Anymore.
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It's Taylor Swift surging up three big places to number two with I Knew It, I Knew You. And before that, you heard the number three sound from Morgan Wallen and Bean by Now. So it's number one. Who else could it be? Standing tall again at number one. An astonishing 18th non-consecutive week. It's the undisputed queen of country right now, Ella Langley with Choosing Texas.

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4: Grooming gang perpetrators and killers, including those responsible for PC Andrew Harper's death, will be blocked from early prison release under changes announced by Andy Burnham. Liz Whittaker has more.
5: Hundreds of people will remain in prison as part of changes to the scheme designed to ease overcrowding. He said extra space in prisons will be created by deporting foreign prisoners and releasing some inmates who are serving indefinite sentences. There was widespread anger with the scheme when it emerged two of PC Andrew Harper's killers, Albert Bowers and Jesse Cole, could be released halfway through their 13-year sentences.
4: A British woman has died after being stabbed in the early hours of today at a railway station in Germany. The 31-year-old woman suffered severe injuries in the incident at the Rosenheim train station and later died in hospital. Three people have been rescued from a French fishing vessel that has sunk in the English Channel. A search is still underway for two other crew members. And the Met Office has issued fresh yellow thunderstorm warnings covering much of the UK, with rain, lightning and hail possible today. That's the latest from Radio News Hub. I'm Johnny Holmes.
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4: Bands of heavy showers with a risk of hail and thunder move northeastwards tonight. Many areas becoming dry later on, although some showers linger in the west. Lows of 13 degrees.

Yeah, My Friend the Sun by Family. And we've had the sun, haven't we? And now we've got the rain. Ah, didn't it rain?

raining too long. It rained all day.

0: Sister Rosetta Tharpe with the godmother of rock and roll, according to Elvis Presley, who we'll be hearing a little bit more along with three of his chums later on in the show. In the meantime, let's get back to what have we got coming up this week. Well, there's only one artist and one name on people's lips who enjoy music, and that's Dolly. And we'll be playing a tribute to the one of the truly great Americans. And we're paying tribute to her with a couple of songs and a couple of covers and references, which I think you might enjoy. We've had the sun and the rain, but we might have a little bit more rain later on. Who knows? I've also got a couple of classic rock albums I listened to only the other evening. I just sat down and listened to the whole of the album, Sticky Fingers and Zep 3. And I'm going to play you a couple of songs from there. I'm also going to play a metal anthem for a fallen former radio colleague, and that'll be in the second half. Plus, there'll be the odd bit of nonsense, and there'll be plenty of this to enjoy.
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0: left, Brighter Later and Pink Moon. And those are home recordings. We've got a whole album of those, including a couple of songs sung by his mum. And I think there might be one in there. Gabriella Drake might be on it as well, his sister, the actress. And before that, you heard the incredible Louisiana Red from the other side of the tracks from Dolly. And I Am Louisiana Red. Played Shakedown back in the day, about 2013, something like that, with Michael Messer on guitar as well. Fine, fine guitar player. And it really was something. And what have we got coming up? If you remember the... I'm going to just... a nod to Glastonbury, because that's where Dolly Parton did an incredible legend spot. I think it was about 2014. And a couple of great songs. Her first single, and of course, probably her best-known song, coming up in just a mo.
1: Boomerang.
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Boomerang Radio, where the hits keep coming back.

unmistakably Dolly, and brilliant song. And I think the thing about Dolly is just she seemed wise beyond her years, even though she made it to 80. Just some of the quotes which she trotted out along the way. It costs a lot of money to look this cheap. And the I ain't dumb and I know I'm not blonde. But this one I thought was right good. I think gay couples should be allowed to marry. They should suffer just like the rest of us. Oh, dear. And you know how people tell you how great they are? There's one or two examples in the media, particularly from America. But she, Dolly, really was a great American and human being, period. And I'm going to play you now. I think it was her first single. Which if you check out, if you just Google it, Coat of Many Colours, Pub and Dingle, you'll see her on holiday in Kerry in Ireland in a pub, and the guitarist says, I know how to play Coat of Many Colours, and she says, okay, yeah, we'll do that, how about it.

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1: What are you talking about? It's not winter, it's House of Fun.
0: Oh yes, sorry. House of Fun is coming.
1: Your voice sounds weird. Would you like a throat lozenge?
0: Ooh, that'd be lovely.
1: House of Fun with Matt and Pete. 2025 Community Radio Award Entertainment Show of the Year. Coming to Boomerang. 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
0: Can I stop talking like this now, please? 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

0: Well, actually, I did wake up about 4 o'clock in the, or 5 o'clock in the morning, the other morning. It was chucking it down, and I could hear it, and I decided I was going to go and stand out in it. So on with a pair of swimmies. That was all. And yes, I didn't go the full Monty. And out in the rain, it was absolutely wonderful. And yeah, it's like just a giant shower. It might have been a bit later on. I might have had to pluck up courage a bit. Anyway, there will be no repeat unless it chucks it down again, which you never know, it might do. If only we had a weather service we could check. Coming up, the two albums I mentioned right at the top of the show that I listened to, absolute classics, at the top of their game, the Rolling Stones and Led Zeppelin. The Stones, this is a live version of They Went All Countrified, and with Dead Flowers and a bit of Zepp playing an old Leadbelly song, Hang On To Your Hats.
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0: I felt like a hillbilly for a minute there. Just a minute, man.
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Gallows Pole, which yours truly played in a pub in St Ives, visiting our friends Margot and Mike, Mike and Margot, who will be joining me on air a little bit later because they're visiting us at the moment, all the way from Cornwall. And I played it with Tyrone, who's in a metal band called Sin Pusher. And actually, talking of metal, I was really saddened to hear that another radio colleague, Zlatka, had passed away. Very sad. She was a lovely, lovely woman and had an amazing heavy metal show, 12 noon every Saturday. And we sometimes would cross over. I might be recording something on Saturday morning. We'd have a chat and, I just one of those lovely, lovely people. And it's only when I looked up that Zlatka is the feminine derivative of name of gold or golden in the Slavic languages, and I think what an appropriate way to have her name. Beautiful person, and I think she'd have liked this. She loved metal, and this is Sabbath.

0: You're listening to Chilli on a Sunday. Perhaps I should have called it Dolly on a Sunday. I don't know. Anyway, the Waterboys with an absolute classic, Hole of the Moon. And coming up after the news, a couple of songs inspired by Dolly, I think, anyway.
1: Boomerang.
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5: Offenders convicted of unlawful killing, including those responsible for the death of PC Andrew Harper, will be excluded from early prison release under changes announced by the government, Liz Whittaker reports.
6: Andy Burnham said anyone convicted of unlawful killing will remain in prison alongside offenders convicted of indecent assault and death by dangerous driving. The move follows anger over the potential early release of Albert Bowers and Jesse Cole, who were sentenced to 13 years for manslaughter after PC Harper was dragged to his death in 2019.
5: At least seven people have died after a ferry carrying nearly 270 passengers and crew capsized off the coast of northern Cyprus. Some 237 people have been rescued, according to authorities. Three people have been rescued from a French fishing vessel that sank in the English Channel. Two crew members remain missing, according to the Maritime and Coast Guard Agency. And Ollie Robinson's remarkable resurgence continued as he ushered England to a series-clinching victory over Pakistan. That's the latest. From Radio News Hub, I'm Johnny Holmes.
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5: Bands of heavy showers with a risk of hail and thunder move northeastwards tonight. Many areas becoming dry later on, although some showers linger in the west. Lows of 13 degrees.

They're the Dana Wiley Band, and based in this country for quite a few years. That was recorded around about 2006 when Dana and her band played the Castor Festival. She's originally from Canada, so she went back and now lives in, I think, Saskatoon in Saskatchewan. And some wonderful stuff. A different kind of Jolene, I'm sure you'll agree. And before that, you heard the incredible Lucinda Williams with Car Wheels on a Gravel Road, which sort of just sort of sums up the sort of backwards. And of Dolly herself, who lived in a two-room shack with six brothers and mum and dad. I mean, unbelievable. I mean, absolutely dirt poor. And ended up writing 3,000 songs and being one of the truly wonderful people. And Gravel Roads. Now, Andy Pandy down in Whittlesea said this the other week, that the gravel is the road that goes between Whittlesea and March. Oh, I never knew that, and it's referred locally to the gravel. So there you are, a bit of Fenland for you. Now, talking of flatlands, this is Louisiana Red again. Too Poor to Die, literally the other side of the tracks from Dolly. And Louisiana Red had a fraught and a terrifying childhood. He ended up being a very successful blues artist, but his father was actually lynched by the Ku Klux Klan when he was only about 8 or 9 years old, and he was put in an orphanage. So we certainly don't want those days coming back again, and Steel Pulse will have something to say about that as well after this wonderful rootsy blues track, Too Poor to Die.

Last night I had a dream. I dream I died. Undertaker came. Take me for my last ride. Couldn't afford a casket. Embalming was high.

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So come on in now, Red. You're about 5 minutes late. I'll lead you to my kingdoms. Lead you by your arm.

There you go. Local Peterborough rock heroes, Austin Gold, and building a big following up and down the country and playing festivals. And still my favourite track all the way down off their first LP or album, I think I'm supposed to call it these days. And before that, you heard Steel Pulse with Ku Klux Klan, which was their on their breakout album, Handsworth Revolution. Handsworth being from where they hail in Birmingham. And they had two great albums to kick off with, including that one. And then some producer got involved. It got overproduced and a bit samey and a bit, oh, I don't know, formulaic.

0: ick. And the third album was a disaster, apparently. And I have to say, personal view, and it's a very popular, UB40, two great albums, and then it descended into Red, Red Wine, a sort of plodathon for the next 3-4 decades. Anyway, judgmental, me. There's only two types of great music, and or two types of music. One is really good music with a bit of heart, a bit of edge, and there's bad music and sort of formulaic and overproduced. Who's saying that? Not me, Miles Davis. And you can tell there's all sorts of music. Neil Young knew it, because coming up we've got From Hank, as in Williams, to Hendrix with Neil Young from Harvest Moon.
1: Boomerang.
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1: Well, I'm gonna lay down my burdens down by the sand. Oh, what was you playing a while ago, Carl? A? Did you play an A while ago?
2: Yeah.

0: down by the riverside. Imagine that. So Carl Perkins is recording at Sun Studios with Jerry Lee Lewis helping out on piano. And Elvis and Johnny Cash just drop by and then they record a couple of hours of material, which is called, what's it called? Millionaires, the Millionaires Sessions. And just goes to show they were singing an old, what was that, jazz classic maybe? All types of music, just good or bad. Now, coming up, what have we got? We got some ice cream from John Brim.
1: Your perfect soundtrack to a great weekend in Cambridgeshire. Boomerang Radio.

0: John Brim, all the way from 1953. So it's 3 years ahead of Elvis and Hank. And did I say Hank? No, that was earlier, wasn't it? Hank to Hendrix. Hank Williams, as in the country star to Hendrix. Anyway, Ice Cream Man, John Brim, with his wife, Grace, on drums and harmonica. Relatively uncredited, as was the custom at that time. And in fact, Dolly Parton had that herself with, what was it? Somebody Wagner, Porter Wagner, whatever it was. She was the star, and yeah, oh well, she will always love him.
1: Boomerang.
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0: Now, I was actually looking for something to do with Blondie, Dolly Parton being blonde, although she did once say, people say I'm a dumb blonde, but I ain't dumb, and I know I'm not blonde. But that was the Von Bondies. Close enough, going down. I haven't heard that for ages. Now, how about this? Two regular listeners in the studio as we speak. Margot and Mike, or Mike and Margot? Which one is it?
1: Big Slipper.
0: The Big Slipper, which they...
1: Their feet in a big slipper. Yeah. Every Sunday.
0: Every Sunday.
1: Sweating, yes.
2: To be here in the studio, yeah. Every Sunday we thought, well, we must go there one day, and here we are. Yeah.
0: The mythical place of chili on a Sunday.
1: Yeah. He's a person. He's an actual person. We can,
2: we thought he was AI, didn't we?
1: We did think he was AI, but we can confirm he is an actual person.
0: Now, I actually thought I'd be able to control this interview, but clearly it's gone way beyond what I was expecting already. So you've now come, you've just come down from Newcastle.
2: Yeah, we came down from Newcastle on Friday. And we're going to be back in Cornwall on Monday.
0: On Monday. So this weather is your responsibility then. Have you brought this down for... I mean, it's been winter in Newcastle for years.
2: Yeah, the frozen north, we managed to unfreeze it while we're up there, but we did a rain dance before we came down here.
1: We had to go back to the Cotswolds, didn't we? Yeah.
0: Right, now, a few years ago, Mike, you requested a song for Margot, and I've got it lined up to play in a moment. Do you remember what it was?
2: I have to admit that I can't remember what it was, which is terrible, but I had lots of other things on my mind at the time. So.
0: Yeah, just a bit. So I'm going to play it for you now, and if you're listening at home, you might want to smooch around the room while you're listening to it as well. Mike and Margot, thanks for coming and seeing us.
1: Thanks. Yeah, great to see you.
2: Great to see you, Martin.
1: Yeah, both of you.
0: And yes, I am not AI. I do exist.

Yeah, guess who's smooching around the studio? My girl from Mike Tamargo. Coming up, I'm going to play you another one of the Nick Drake early recordings of a song that subsequently appeared on Five Leaves Left, and it's Way to Blue, which is also the title of an introduction to Nick Drake. So if you're interested, CD, I'm sure it's not that expensive, I'm sure. Way to Blue, and it basically songs from all of his three albums. So that'll be coming up. And then we'll have a bit more Zepp.

0: There you go. Couldn't resist it. Children of the Revolution, Peterborough's finest with 9 to 5. I've been Martin Chilcott. This has been Chilly on a Sunday. Chilly, a dolly on a Sunday. Remembering the great, great artist of country and western music and all sorts of other things too. Wonderful person. John Wilson will be up next here on Boomerang Radio.
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6: Grooming gang perpetrators and killers, including those responsible for PC Andrew Harper's death, will be blocked from early prison release under changes announced by Andy Burnham. Liz Whittaker has more.
7: The PM's told the BBC that hundreds of people will remain in prison as part of changes to the scheme designed to ease overcrowding. There was widespread anger with the scheme when it emerged two of PC Andrew Harper's killers, Albert Bowers and Jesse Cole, could be released halfway through their 13-year sentences.
6: Three people have been rescued from a French fishing vessel that sank in the English Channel. Two crew members remain missing, according to the Maritime and Coast Guard Agency. At least seven people have died after a ferry carrying nearly 270 passengers and crew capsized off northern Cyprus. Authorities say 237 people have been rescued, with a search underway for 24 others. And Bruno Fernandes's hat-trick helped Manchester United overcome a poor start against Ipswich to secure a 5-2 comeback victory. That's the latest from Radio News Hub. I'm Johnny Holmes.
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6: Bands of heavy showers with a risk of hail and thunder move northeastwards tonight. Many areas becoming dry later on, although some showers linger in the west. Lows of 13 degrees.

Hi, welcome along to Soft Rock. My name is John Wilson. I'm with you until 10 o'clock this evening, playing you the very best in yacht rock. We had Foreigner to begin with, then we had Scorpions, Wind of Change. They, of course, are a German band. Now, let's have Status Quo, Pictures of Matchstick Men. And that was released on the 5th of January 1968, and it was their first hit.

0: Confusion. I'll play it for my friend Mark, who often listens in.
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0: Well, it's Sunday and we are playing you the very best in soft rock, Dancing in the Moonlight there from Thin Lizzy, preceded by the Doobie Brothers and Long Train Running. Let us now play the Beatles. Great, great band, weren't they? The Long and Winding Road, and that came from their 1970 album, Let It Be.
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0: Joe Jackson. Is she really going out with him? Now, if you'd like to try indoor carpet bowls, Friday evening, 7 p.m. until 9 p.m. at Ramsey Community Centre, come along and join them, learn a new skill and make new friends. It will cost you nothing at all to try. 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

0: I love it. I love it to bits. Eagles, Life in the Fast Lane, from their Hotel California album, which was released in 1976. Before that, of course, the Kinks. I love the Kinks. I really, really did enjoy 60s music. Now then, we've got some Billy Joel coming for you, and then Fleetwood Mac, and that will take us to the end of hour one.
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4: The two sons of a police officer killed in a road crash have led Manchester United out to Old Trafford as mascots. PC Matthew Blades, described as a proud red, was killed alongside colleague PC Tom Clough in a head-on collision on the A66 in Teesside last weekend. A fundraising page set up this morning for the 41-year-old man killed when a sign fell at a festival in West Sussex has raised over £80,000. Grace McIntosh has the details.
5: Robert Guanco from Jesus Living Water Church in Eastbourne died when a large sign fell at the Big Church event on Friday afternoon. He leaves behind a wife and daughter. The money raised will go to support them. Sussex Police want to speak to anyone who saw or filmed what happened.
4: At least seven people have died after a ferry carrying nearly 270 passengers and crew capsized off the coast of northern Cyprus. Some 237 people have been rescued, according to authorities. And new research has revealed what a man who lived through the Norman Conquest may have looked like, uncovering new details about his life more than 1,000 years ago. That's the latest from Radio News Hub. I'm Johnny Holmes.
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4: Bands of heavy showers with a risk of hail and thunder moving northeastwards overnight, easing from the west later. Staying mild and humid in most areas, lows of 13 degrees.

The Who Won't Get Forward Again. That's a song by The Who and written by guitarist and priming songwriter Pete Townshend. It was released as a single in June 1971, reaching the top 10 in the UK, while the full 8.5 minute version appears as the final track on the band's fifth studio album, Who's Next. Now, let's have some Phil Collins. I Wish It Would Rain Down. Well, we've had some rain this week, which is good.

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1: Our next particular piece of music is from Queen. It is called Another One Bites the Dust, and that's a song written by John Deacon, the bassist, and the song featured on the group's eighth studio album, The Game, which came out in 1980. And that's next.

0: Fabulous piece of music there from Queen. Now, if you missed the Caroline, a new musical at the theatres around the country, in East Anglia mainly, you can actually see it online. 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So that's good. 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Go to New Wolsey Theatre or High Tide. Coming shortly, we've got some Rod Stewart.
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a brace of tracks there. Firstly, Rod Stewart, and You Wear It Well. Then we had Heaven from Bryan Adams, the Canadian singer and songwriter. He recorded it in 1983, and it was written by him and Jim Vallance. It first appeared on a Night in Heaven soundtrack album the same year, and was later included on Adams' album Reckless in 1984. Well, we've got some Who coming up. Anyway, anyhow, anywhere.

0: Well, that's got to be my favourite track from Tom Petty and the Heartbreakers, Mary Jane's Last Dance. It was recorded while Petty was recording his Wildflowers album and was produced by Rick Rubin, guitarist Mike Campbell and Petty. We've got coming quite shortly America, and my favourite track also from them, A Horse With No Name.
1: Boomerang.
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Wish him well, Three. I'm so glad you tuned in to us tonight. Please make it a regular date on a Sunday evening for this show, and of course all through the week, because we have some fabulous shows for you. Now then, Wings, Paul McCartney and Wings with A Little Luck. That's a single by the band from 1978 album London Town. It reached number one on the Billboard Hot 100 chart in May 1978.

0: Don't Give Up, Peter Gabriel with Kate Bush. Now, originally, Peter Gabriel wanted Dolly Parton to be on that particular track, but and she declined, which is a shame, and we have lost a very big icon this week, haven't we? Thank you for tuning into the show tonight. After the news and weather, we have Colin Himes, and his first track is from Cliff Richard and the Shadows. Good night.
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6: Police made 169 arrests on the first day of Notting Hill Carnival for offences including drugs, weapons, assaults and sexual offences. The Met said officers responded to two knife assaults, but neither caused life-threatening or life-changing injuries. Grooming gang perpetrators and killers, including those responsible for PC Andrew Harper's death, will be blocked from early prison release under changes announced by Andy Burnham. Liz Whittaker has more.
7: The PM's told the BBC that hundreds of people will remain in prison as part of changes to the scheme designed to ease overcrowding. There was widespread anger with the scheme when it emerged two of PC Andrew Harper's killers, Albert Bowers and Jesse Cole, could be released halfway through their 13-year sentences.
6: At least seven people have died after a ferry carrying nearly 270 passengers and crew capsized off northern Cyprus. Authorities say 237 people have been rescued. And Bruno Fernandes's hat-trick helped Manchester United bounce back from a poor start to secure a 5-2 victory against Ipswich. That's the latest from Radio News Hub. I'm Johnny Holmes.
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6: Bands of heavy showers with a risk of hail and thunder moving northeastwards overnight, easing from the west later. Staying mild and humid in most areas, lows of 13 degrees.

Evening all, Colin Hyams here, as usual, with your regular Sunday spin. Yeah, it's the programme for 2 hours, where we have memories of your childhood, my childhood, and music from the 60s and 70s. So, starting with my childhood and our childhood, the young ones. I remember being at the premiere of that one. Gosh, what a wonderful time. And now I'm going to dedicate the first real record after that to my lovely lady friend Sue. It's been a pleasure. Thank you for changing my life. And yeah, you are, oh pretty woman.

Regular listeners will know that a couple of weeks ago, I was in a bad way, and I moaned about just about everything and anything that was there, particularly the NHS. Well, I want to change all that publicly now. I want to thank my local surgery in God, Manchester, Roman Gate Surgery, and Hinchinbrook Hospital for the excellent treatment I received earlier this week. Actually, I fell downstairs last Sunday. I filled in a triage form the following morning, 8:10 on Monday morning, online to my doctors. Just 30 minutes later, at 8:40, they phoned me and said, could I make an appointment at 9:10? Yeah, that was again a 30-minute gap. The doctor there, Dr. Bennett, it was on time and gave me a thorough check-up and looked for any suspected damage after falling down the stairs. He then sent me for an X-ray to Hinchinbrook Hospital, and by 10:32, I was on my way home, having had the X-ray. But the story doesn't end there, because later that day, another doctor from the surgery sent me a text saying he'd got the results of the X-ray, and, well, just take things steady. So, publicly, I want to say a very good thanks to the NHS. It's there when you need it, and believe me, from the heart, big, big thank you. Thank you very much for the entry, and thank you very much. Thank you very

0: Thank you very much for
1: love.
0: Thank you very much. Thank you very, very, very much. Thank you very much for
1: love.
0: Thank you very, very, very much. Thank you very much for the Sunday joints. Thank you very much. Thank you very, very, very much. Thank you very much for the Sunday joints.
1: And our cultural heritage.
2: National beverage.
1: Being fat.
2: Union Jack.
1: The

So now you all know that I've not been very well this last week or so. And I'm having an easy time tonight, so I'm just going to read out some of the memories that I've shared with you and you've shared with me since we first started last October. Things like lighting the fire, blankets and sheets before duvets, tea cozy and teapot stands, mealtimes with the family, milk delivery in glass bottles, manual lawnmowers, fuse wire. I'll come back with a few more later.

0: How about more memories when we were young? And street games and things. Do you remember? It was safe then, wasn't it? We played hopscotch, hide and seek. We had skipping ropes and marbles and conkers. And we climbed trees without health and safety worrying. We played in the streets. It was safe, yes. And what about cigarette cards? And do you remember going to school with milk and the school register? Do you remember the names of the people before and after you? They were great days. And how about those school meals and semolina pudding? Is that still around, I wonder? Oh, well, let's have some more memories in a minute.
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2: If you've ever had to get out of your car at the side of a motorway, you'll know how scary it is. 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

And the trams come in either direction, didn't they? And you got on whichever way you wanted. Yeah, I remember travelling a couple of years ago in Hong Kong with those. Oh, that brought back memories. Now, what about trains and steam trains and things? And also, remember, was it the one that the Mallard, the Flying Scotsman, and the one that went to, what was one that went to Paris? Gosh, can't even remember that one. And then we had doors that opened on the trains, and you had straps to lower the windows down, and ladies only carriages. Gosh, they were good days, weren't they? Kids today don't know what they're missing. Oh well, throw a bit of Scylla, shall we?

You know, it's funny, you remember about growing up as well. Remember taking the 11 plus exam and going to school. It was the slang grammar I went to. And they gave us two choices of uniform. Well, no, two shops where we could buy the uniform. One was very expensive in the centre of London, in Victoria. And the other was dear old Bon Marché. And that's where we went. And then I remember, of course, we went to one of those schools where you learnt Latin. That is actually where I got caned once for missing my Latin homework. I hated Latin. And regretfully, I also got caned. Now, what was it for? I know it was by the French teacher that caned me. Oh, thank goodness they're all over. Anyway, what about other memories? I also remember at school, they had this science teacher or biology teacher, and he made you shake hands with a skeleton. Oh, but nicer memories of growing up, though, was first pair of long trousers. Yeah, I was at my brother's wedding. My older brother's wedding, that is. I was so proud. Now I'm sitting here in shorts thinking, oh, don't let summer end, this is great. And then you didn't want to be seen in shorts, did you? Let's have some more music.

0: those of you who have just joined, firstly, where have you been? And secondly, of course, you're listening to Colin Sunday Spin on Boomerang Radio, of course. And this week, as I said, I've not been that well. I fell down the stairs. So I'm taking the easy route and going through batches of memories that we've been discussing since the inception of the show, really. And I'm now going to move on to sort of the entertainment side of things. So I remember listening to Dick Barton on the radio. Was it the Light Programme? That's right. And then I switched over to that thing called Radio Luxembourg and listened to Dan Dare and the Mekong. But do you also remember those BBC interludes? The Potter's Wheel and the seashore. The tide never really came up. But the best one I think the BBC did was a track of London to Brighton in 3 minutes, where they showed this clock at Victoria Station at 3 o'clock. 3 p.m. in the afternoon, that was. And you then had speeded up film in the cab of a train going to Brighton. And it was so, at that time of the, I mean, that was, well, when you arrived at Brighton, it was 3 minutes past 3, and everyone thought, wow, this was great. But on reflection, it was just the film run fast. Oh, well, let's have some more music, shall we? I'll give you some more memories later.
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3: Go on, blow out the candles, all 70 of them. Now, roll up your sleeve.
4: You don't have to have a shingles vaccination the minute you turn 70.
3: All done.
4: But it's a very good idea, because shingles is an extremely painful disease that's more likely to affect those with a few more candles on their cake. So, if you know someone in their 70s, make sure they speak to their GP to see if they're eligible for a free shingles vaccination.

Now, that brings me to talking about television again, doesn't it? Yeah, well, of course, in the early days, we just had BBC TV, which was regionalised throughout England, and you had channels 1 to 5 then, broadcasting on, here comes the technical me, a 405 line system with a big magnifying glass. Then, of course, came the interference of ITV with, very, very good children's programmes. The likes of Robin Hood and William Tell and stuff like that. Well, of course, the ads. The kids loved the ads, didn't they? And, then came BBC Two. And it all had to change because they had a different system, 625 lines. Much clearer picture, of course. But you had to have this little converter switch on the side of the television. Well, it had to be on the outside, really, I suppose. Because if you consider it used cathode ray tubes in those days, and the high voltage of those. Gosh, how things have changed. Shall we have some more music? Rescue Me this time.

0: Funny how radio changed over the years as well. We used to have one of these things called a dial that you tuned that went along the wavelength of medium wave. Then you had long wave. Don't know what that was for. And short wave, where you could listen to all the propaganda stuff coming out of Russia. Well, I think it was the 49 meter band, or correct me if I'm wrong. But yeah, then came those portable radios with big, heavy batteries. Yes, I remember them. Big Ever-Ready batteries, they were. And, of course, I had one of those little Perdio radios, tiny little transistor radio, when I used to cycle to work. I put it in the, you know where the front lamp used to go on the bicycle? I put it on there, up by the handlebars, and I had music while I cycled to work. Yeah, I don't know if I upset anybody on the way there. Anyway, that's about the end of this first session. So I shall be back after the news with some more music, more memories, and, well, don't go away. I'll see you then. Bye for now.
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5: Police made 169 arrests at the first day of Notting Hill Carnival, but described the mood as overwhelmingly positive and celebratory. The arrests have been made for offences including possession of drugs, possession of weapons, assaults and sexual offences. Three people have been rescued from a French fishing vessel that sank in the English Channel, but two crew members remain missing. An intensive search is underway. A 31-year-old British woman has died after being stabbed at a railway station in southern Germany. A 27-year-old German man has been arrested while police investigate the circumstances and motive. And Bruno Fernandes's hat-trick helped Manchester United bounce back from a poor start against Ipswich to secure a 5-2 comeback victory. Boss Michael Carrick says it was all about moving beyond last week's defeat.
6: It's the week in football, isn't it? I think the ups and downs. The biggest pleasing thing for me was we spoke about it during the week, about dealing with setbacks, really. If you want to be a good team and a successful team, every team gets beat, or you've got to deal with setbacks in certain ways.
5: That is the latest from Radio News Hub. I'm Johnny Holmes.
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5: Bands of heavy showers with a risk of hail and thunder moving northeastwards overnight, easing from the west later. Staying mild and humid in most areas, lows of 13 degrees.

Welcome back to the second and final hour of Colin's Sunday Spin. This hour we'll be playing music from the 70s, which handpicked my selection. I hope you like them. And, well, let's enjoy it, and I'll come back with some memories in a moment.

0: Do you remember some of these items from your youth? I certainly do. Twin tub washing machines, tea's maid, hostess trolley, tea bag, typewriter, an Encyclopedia Britannica. Gosh, I remember one we had was so old that I don't think there's any more than about 30 or 40 elements in it. 1923, that was. Now, that's not the age I was born or whatever. That was my parents' set. Yeah. Arthur Mee Encyclopedia Britannica. I can't even get it out now. Let's have some music.
1: Boomerang.
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4: This message isn't aimed at you. You know that on a motorway, a red X above any lane means that you can't drive in it and could be prosecuted if you do. But apparently, there are some drivers who don't realise this and are a danger to themselves and to other road users. So those drivers do need to know that a red X above any lane means that the lane may be blocked by a broken down vehicle, emergency services or road workers. For more details, they should search online for smart motorways and never drive in any lane with a red X above it.

The reason for doing all these memories this week is just to remind you, I've fallen down the stairs and I'm sitting down, walking stick either side of me. So I'm just going through some of the memories that I've shared with you since the programme started last October. And a couple that come to mind are, I remember Butlin's holiday camp with the the tannoy system the chalet they called it, wasn't it? Yeah, they didn't have hangers, they had nails on the wall. And you remember those seaside landladies we used to go to? And every end of the summer, they all went off to Mallorca, didn't they? And also remember Sundays out with the parents, getting the excursion from Streatham Hill down to Brighton, and people watching on the front, yeah, sitting down in the deck chair. And funny the people that you'd meet. Let's have some more music, shall we?

0: Another batch of memories came to mind was alcohol and smokes. Don't quite know why. But now I was thinking of things like baby sham and pale ale and double diamond and red barrel and all that sort of thing. Or then you're never alone with a strand and senior service satisfied and going into a shop when you were young and order five weights. What's the ones with tips now? There was, well, I can't remember. This is old age for you, isn't it? You know, that's how it hits you. And always remember coming back from those early holidays abroad with the cheap white and red wine we bring back from Spain. Yeah. And remember going British Caledonian? Yeah, remember them? And Dan Air? Gosh. How they ever took off and their elastic bands never broke. That would surprise me. Ah, let's have some more music now, shall we?
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I spoke in the first hour about public transport. Moving on now to motor cars. I remember I had one with a bench seat in the front. I had another one that had a column gear shift. I think it was an Austin Somerset or something. And what about those car aerials that kept breaking? And you'd get a wire coat hanger and put them in, and they worked just as well. Of course, we didn't have DAB or FM on the car radios then, because you'd have to take your car radio out. Because, they were screwed in, weren't they, with things like Meccano at the top of them. And they were so easy to lift in and out, and take them with you. And then there was cigarette lighters and ashtrays in the car. What about those car indicators? Do you remember when you wanted to turn left or right, you knocked a little switch and a little yellow arm came out from the side of the car, telling the cars behind you or people behind you, you were going to turn in that direction. They were good days, yeah. I mean, recently we used to have road tax discs, didn't we? They've all done away with it. Oh, well. Back to, was it Denise and Blondie?

0: Well, here's me sitting here with me leg in pain, and quite aptly, I will survive. Yeah, Colin Hyam saying it's goodbye from me, actually, for the moment. I'm not sure when the show's returning. I know that management have told me they're altering the schedule. So until the next time, look after yourselves and hope to see you around. Take care, and bye from me, Colin Hyam.
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6: Police made 169 arrests on the first day of Notting Hill Carnival for offences including drugs, weapons, assaults and sexual offences. The Met said officers responded to 2 knife assaults, but neither caused life-threatening or life-changing injuries. Grooming gang perpetrators and killers, including those responsible for PC Andrew Harper's death, will be blocked from early prison release under changes announced by Andy Burnham. Liz Whittaker has more.
7: The PM's told the BBC that hundreds of people will remain in prison as part of changes to the scheme designed to ease overcrowding. There was widespread anger with the scheme when it emerged two of PC Andrew Harper's killers, Albert Bowers and Jesse Cole, could be released halfway through their 13-year sentences.
6: At least 7 people have died after a ferry carrying nearly 270 passengers and crew capsized off northern Cyprus. Authorities say 237 people have been rescued. And Bruno Fernandes's hat-trick helped Manchester United bounce back from a poor start to secure a 5-2 victory against Ipswich. That's the latest from Radio News Hub. I'm Johnny Holmes.
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6: Bands of heavy showers with a risk of hail and thunder moving northeastwards overnight, easing from the west later. Staying mild and humid in most areas, lows of 13 degrees.

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1: Vince Edwards here. I just wanted to remind you that I'll be back on Boomerang Radio this Saturday afternoon. I'll have all the usual stuff, including Saturday's live bands, a brand new backtrack for you to identify, a trip down into my vinyl vault, and of course some really great songs. 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
0: Online, on the app, through your smart speaker, and now on DAB across Peterborough and Cambridge. 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
4: Police made 169 arrests at the first day of Notting Hill Carnival, but described the mood as overwhelmingly positive and celebratory. The arrests have been made for offences including possession of drugs, possession of weapons, assaults and sexual offences. 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